and made you happy, and nothing else could come between. 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
2: Poletje je kul. 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

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But if you need some space, I will step away. And I know it might sound stupid, but for me, yeah, I just

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